was playing tricks again. I'm feeling seasick again. The whole world could just dissolve.

Cause I know you don't want me to. 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